0: 17 a stop.
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0: 202 Ross Road, King Ida Adam 8482. King Ida Adam 8482.
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0: Troy 418. 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The RP called back, advised the males at the location, thinks he may be intoxicated. Had an open container in the vehicle as well.
1: Correctional travel.
0: The RP believes he went left out on Main Street.
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1: 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I don't believe the RP was able to see it.
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2: 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It's a gray Honda Odyssey. Looks like it won't work.
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0: 201 41, run in on injuries now. We're talking to the parties all advise. Looks like it's going to be two SUVs.
3: Township Car 46, operations on TAC 52, fire, priority 2, motor vehicle accident. East State Route 41 and South State Route 201. Cross street of intersection of East State Route 41 and South State Route 201. 2012.

NC-40, 60. It's like there's one patient with a hand injury. No other injuries that they've reported. The vehicle is currently smoking. We're trying to get everyone away from it.

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0: You're clear on attack 52.
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2: Some 4 to pick up northbound at the 80.
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1: 1804.
0: Echo northbound to 90th to Tennessee, 01, Nora Paul, Robert 101, Nora Paul, Robert 1, Tennessee.

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1: 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We'll be en route in just a moment.
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0: 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George David Queen, 9842, GDQ, 9842, black Chevy Trailblazer, unknown occupant.
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2: 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She is elderly.
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2: Southbound 95, Kentucky, William Ocean Pole 847, William Ocean Pole 847, Kentucky.
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0: That's clear.
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0: technically. 85.
1: 202 at the 7 from the Ohio plate. Henry, Mary, Robert, 4503.
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1: 215.
0: I'm not seeing smoke or flames coming from anywhere here. You're trying to figure out where the call came from.
1: Not clear. The RP did mention something about the smoke starting to dissipate. Supposed to be around the shed there somewhere.
0: That's clear. I'm not seeing anything as of now.
1: That's clear. I'll update fire. 2043. Engine 23.
2: It's Leonard 24. Go ahead.
3: Information, PD is on scene. Verizon has not seen any smokes or flames in the area. Still checking though.
2: That's clear.
3: 943.
4: Or you guys are male 21.
1: Male in custody, 2044.

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1: Tech 1, you signal 1 to my 25. Can you shut me off?
0: 804.
2: Sure, ladder 21 on the scene. We'll be at Lyndhurst Command. We're not seeing anything at this moment. We'll be investigating. Just to make sure those are the correct numericals, correct? 215?
3: Affirmative.

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0: Good evening. Medic 5-3 is en route to your facility with an MVA accident patient. Patient was passenger in the vehicle, hit on the passenger's front side, side airbag deployed. Current complaints of ear ringing, no other signs, symptoms. Patient did have to be extricated from the vehicle. Current vitals are 89 heart rate, 95% room air, 151/73, respir 16, GCS 15. If nothing further, we'll see you in 5 to 10.
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2: I'm going to take you to extricate him.
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1: Countdown is 82 with King, Adam, Robert, Mary, Adam 3. King, Adam, Robert, Mary, Adam 3, Ohio RP.
0: The 740, that's going to be valid on a 2026 Subaru.
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0: 603-37. Going to be on Covington's Gettysburg near Main Street in West Covington with John George Union, 1422, JGU 1422. It's going to be a gray Buick SUV. Looks like one or two on board.
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1: 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King Mary Adam 4770. KMA 4770. Gonna be a silver Ford Escape.

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0: for Medic 11, which is where you are.
1: Doing so, ER. Go ahead and report.
0: This is for Medic 11, for an unfamiliar with a 54-year-old male, chief complaint of vomiting, diarrhea, been going on all day. Basically, nausea, has been off and on. Doesn't have any at this time, but feeling a little weak. Right now, last set of vitals, we have 117 heart rate, sinus attack on a 12 lead with a right bundle branch clot. Blood pressure was 102 over 72. 97% on room air, 98.1 temp. Unsuccessful IV attempt. Glucose was 89. We'll be there in 1 minute. Do you have any questions?
1: No questions or orders at this time. We'll see you in room 7 upon arrival.
0: You're on 7.

0: Hey, Glenn, here you are.
1: This is
0: Mike Levin, this patient has had past history of dead bugs. He's been with Dan recently, has had past 3 to 3 times. Just wanted to let you know.
1: We'll see you in
0: decon,
1: and then go to
0: rear tires. Clear on decon. The rear trailer tires has blown, and the rear of the trailer is dragging on the roadway.
2: Okay, I'm gonna get a turnaround here at the 92.
0: Okay.
3: Forty-one at the 13, going to be an Ohio plate. John, Young, Tom, 5998.
0: I'm 1585, that's valid on 2023 Honda 4 over the 62.

0: Troy 402. I'm going to send you an assistant in the mail from your last calls outside of the residence stating you forgot a soda pop and need some information about drug screening.
1: That's clear.
0: 2113.

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0: 5,000 block, State Route 41, Frank Tom Lincoln, 3124, the black SUV, two on board.
1: 2114.

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1: 1585, did you advise Victor, boy, 592073?
0: That's correct.
2: Victor, y'all.
1: 1585, Devin,
2: Victor, y'all.
1: Kareem, 22-year-old male, status call.
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3: 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Did you want a second to go with you? That's good. 21-16.

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0: 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Henry Charles, 8751.
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0: 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I'll be out here with it. 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

0: from the Frankfurt Bolo and Reckless. Continuing northbound 75 from the 35, it's a blacked out Dodge Charger. Swerving between traffic.
1: Did you send me that? I'm at 725.

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0: 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It's going to be a pursuit, speeds of over 130. 11 is terminating.
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0: Okay. With a black grill heading towards you at high rate of speed. 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

0: 1389. Southbound 88, West Virginia 20239 to Adam. 20239 to Adam, West Virginia.
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0: 219 at the 17 is going to be a golf cart. 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
1: 1685, pick 3. 25A, exit 78, Ohio plate, King, Queen, Queen, 3925.
2: 5. Rumbaugh, 56-year-old male, driving a 2020 black Dodge Ram with Ohio plate, Edward George Charles, 6463. 6 left at 2-5 in Troy, approximately 1,800 hours, with a dog in the truck after making 64 comments, and possibly has 2 to 361s in the vehicle as well. Just a bullet.
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1: 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Yeah, 2008 silver Chevy out of Dayton, South Carolina.
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1: 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Hey. 23-year-old male, status valid.

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0: I'll be on the Hayes near Milton Potsdam with Frank Boy, Nora 4161, FBN 4161. Got a green van.
1: I don't know if anyone.

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1: 1585.
0: Medic 13, good. Information, the patient called back, advised to cancel break.
4: Good.
0: We attempted to call the Troy Center, but we got no answer on their phones. Don't think they're aware you're coming.
4: That's clear. Show us returning in service.
0: You're clear on returning?
3: I copy the update.
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1: 12-18
0: Sirius 31A possible 30
1: 12-18 okay, you're going to have a signal 62 valid on a 2000 white GMC out of Dayton, status is valid.
0: Okay.

0: And go ahead.
1: We heard that westbound North Fairfield Road. It's going to be on Ohio Customs Lake. Sam Union Nora. Sam Henry Nora 8. Sunshine 8.
0: This is a 2014 black Honda at a Kettering, status is valid.

0: 1933.
1: Eastbound 34 over 2 to State, Paul Union Lincoln 004. Paul Union Lincoln 004, Tribe, Minnesota.
0: 1933, okay.

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1: Therefore.
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2: T85 South Range Line Road, cross street of Fenner Road and Horseshoe Bend Road, 2204.

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2: 4 North's going to be shut down for a while for the crash. No, I'm going to be 45 shortly.
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0: Menacing complaint at the Garden Manor Apartments, apartment 9A.
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0: 22:14.

Pitley is sending a low attempt to use reference of 64 out of Troy on a 2020 Black Dodge Ram. Brian Broomball, last seen at 1800 hours, Sayers Road in Troy. Does have 61 in the vehicle with him.

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0: 2217. 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
1: Status is expired. It expired 3/25/26.
0: Okay, is RO valid?
1: Matthew Workman is canceled.

0: 776. But you said RO is canceled?
1: Right, that's canceled.
2: Pushing out to 3. Southbound 70, Kentucky, King 1 George 107, King 1 George 107, Kentucky.

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0: 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I'm going with a mail bike.
1: Sorry, 235.

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0: 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Troy 402.
1: Martin.
0: I'm putting you on the third message. 3341.

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0: 66, okay.
1: Hey, you said you had medics coming, correct?
0: Right, medics are in route.
2: Okay. I'll advise more, but it sounds like she's going to voluntarily go with him.
3: Yeah, well, I was going to send her to the office.
1: All right, I'll see you, Nathan.
0: 702, okay.
1: Then I have two RPs for a break.
0: Go on.
1: King Victor Young, 7294. Try that again. King Victor Young, 7294 is the first. No, the second is King Victor Young, 8412. King Victor Young, 8412.
0: 702, okay. 702, first plates on a 2010 red Jeep. Our Dayton status is Allen. Second plates on a 2014 top Ford. Our Dayton status is Allen as well.

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1: Okay.
0: I need next available rollback for my patrol car.
1: Patrol vehicle, okay, you 39?
0: Northbound 75 at Benchwood.
1: Okay. Patrol vehicle, okay. Date 702.
2: Go ahead.
1: To confirm, is Sandy's the cruiser tow, or is it just next available?
2: Read
1: much? For towing a cruiser, is Sandy's the contract tow, or is it just next available?
2: That could be next available. Who is next available?
1: Stand by, I'm figuring out now.

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1: 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Just let them know it's going to 23.
0: Clear on.

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0: Hi, 256. NC4, OVI complaint.
1: 4 correct.
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1: We're going to say Route 48, near Markley, King Robert 5333. KKR 5333. We're going to be a black Chevy 5.
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0: 75. 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John, Edward, Adam, 4-3, 4-4. Should be a silver Hyundai SUV.
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0: 16.5, this is return out short, current 2018, gray Hyundai 6.9. Hyundai 6.9.
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0: 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John Tom Charles 2716.
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1: Can you change the nature to a civil dispute, please?
0: That's fine. Tip 311 or 319 on LA1.
2: Yep.
0: We were looking further. We did find a protection order for a Jason Taylor against the Isaac.
2: Sure, thank you.
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1: Very clear. 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
0: That.
1: Sugar Grove and Martin with King William Sam 1047 KWS 1047. It's going to be a black Chevy pickup truck, unknown occupants.
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0: North 97. It's going to be, I believe, an Ohio dealer. Adam 6, William John, plate number 4. Adam 6, William John, plate number 4. So, white Chrysler 300.
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1: What?
0: 202 and 41. Stand by for a ping. This is going to be an Ohio play. King, Boy, Lincoln, 8375.
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0: 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Engine 12 will be on investigating.
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3: 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King William Sam 1362. King William Sam 1362.
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0: 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Caught the debris on fire. 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

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Evanston and Kirkwood Drive, standby parking. 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Edward Henry George, 1637.

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1: Third party call coming in at the Garden Manor, 505 Crescent Drive, Apartment 9A, Mia Wilson, leaving voicemails threatening suicide.
2: Clear. Okay.
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1: That's right.

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1: Right. Looks like 89. Is that the
0: 117? Okay, I had nowhere to flip on it, but it looked like a Chevy Suburban, 105 northbound from the 101.
1: Okay.

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1: Hey, very good, guys.

0: be advised you have a signal 22 at 12 a.m. Jet Attack Control Center, clear.
1: Yeah.
2: South 38.
1: 0-100.

0: Or is that it?
1: Where is that?
0: Probably over 415, 402 for this road.
1: Okay. Thanks, Chuck.
0: Okay.
1: 01.

0: 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Logistics, you didn't have a voice.
1: I have no need.
0: There's

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1: 4, 60.
0: Coming in at Phileas, 5520 West State Route 571, showing the front room, first floor motion.
1: Is there
0: a choice 407, 415, check up.
1: You can hold.
0: Is there a choice
1: 32. You can put me on that alarm. I'll check and advise the other units in this regard.
0: 40 and 60, copy track.
2: 60, copy.
1: 40 and copy.
0: Verify.

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1: Go ahead.
0: Gonna be 237-636. 237-66 for DV and assault.
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0: Affirmative, 12 Upper Valley.
1: Valley, go ahead.
0: We're about to pull into your facility with an 84-year-old male. The chief complaint of hypoglycemia. Patient's blood sugar was 47, unresponsive. VanCrest stated that they gave him an emergency glucagon injection of 1 gram. When we found him, he was alert. He wasn't answering any questions. Blood sugar was reading 53. He can follow directions, as he could at the time. We went ahead and gave him some oral glucose. We gave him like half of a tube. He's able to answer questions now. He's still able to follow commands. Most recent blood sugar we got is 68. We got a pulse of 60, blood pressure of 172 over 80, SpO2 96% on room air. His patient is a full kid. We're here now. Any further questions or orders at this time?
1: No, I have no questions or orders.
2: Okay.

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0: 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David Charles Queen 9006, reading David Charles Queen 9006.

0: 1585. I think we're ready for a hello.
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2: Brandon Wheeler, that was

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0: 25A and Shoop Road. Standby for RP. Was going to be an Ohio plate. John Nora Young, 7600.
1: Adam and Elliot, current on 2019, blue on the portal.

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1: And a knife longer. That was.
2: MC32 checkup.
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2: 026. 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
1: 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Back three on board.
0: 027.

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1: 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Sam, 6, John, 431.

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1: Okay.
0: And I'm going to be trying to get caught up to one, speeds of 117. Northbound 69, I'll advise when I try to stop it.
1: Okay.

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1: 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I'm at Northwoods. Let me know if you need anything.
0: No, okay, we're slowing down. We're coming to a stop. Northbound 70. King Robert John 3581. King Robert John 3581.

0: 15 hybrid for 37.
1: What?
0: Southbound 76. It's going to be a gray Ford F-150 pulling an enclosed trailer. Brake.
1: What?
0: Driver called Progressive for assistance. They dropped the call. They're no longer answering the phone. Progressive is requesting a welfare check.
1: Okay.
0: Was 1389 check up?
2: Okay.

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0: 202 in Ross Road, King North Frank 8003. 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

it's 6'3". The 705, Patrick Talbot,

0: It's an 8 by degree.
1: What?
0: Northbound at the 77. We're going to be in Ohio Plate. Henry, Paul, Tom, 4779.
1: What?
0: Check with John Edward Edwards, 7862. John Edward Edwards, 7862.

685 out of Sydney is current on a 2015 registered four-door, 776 with a 62, 2005 flat Ford truck out of Sydney is current.

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1: Okay.
0: It's going to be southbound at the 68 over 2. It's going to be an Ohio plate. 6-6-1 Zebra Ocean David.

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2: 238.
0: Going to be in the parking lot of Pickle Care, the third party call. The subject getting verbal with a medical transport crew.
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0: 131.
3: Be advised that the patient woke up prior to our arrival. 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
0: It'll be 25A and 75. King William Young, correction, King Young William, 4777. King Young William, 4777. We're going to be right off of those 6970.

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0: Okay.
1: And Aro is the driver.

0: 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Discard. 1585. Northbound, 69. Okay, can you 20 out here with me? Okay. Signal 7.
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0: 238.
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0: 418, go ahead.
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0: Right, you want to send me a prayers.
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John Ida Young, 5140. John Ida Young, 5140.

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0: 30 now.
1: South 81.
0: Okay, northbound 78. Gonna be a red Chevy. I believe it's gonna be a cruise. It's gonna be weaving all over the road and driving on the shoulder.
1: Okay. Are you behind it or in front of it?
0: Right, we're north. Correct, northbound 78. We're coming up to 25A.
1: Okay. Be right next to it so I can see you.
0: Alright, 6 is exiting at 25A.
1: Okay.

0: 58.56 and be turning westbound onto 25A.
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1: 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I'll get out with him. They're by El Tequila.
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1: 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Victor Edward 120614.

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0: Okay.
1: And
0: southbound at the 74. Standby. It was going to be Mahal Pike, King, Queen, Union, 4382.

0: to sonar to complete.
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0: Alpha 6, John King David, 1792, John King David, 1792.

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1: Affirmative. 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
0: That's clear. 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
1: Steve Hardy. 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
1: 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We advise them. C-46. 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
0: North Elm Street and Fountain Street, Ohio Plate, George, King, Queen, 7215.
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3: 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Midway 206, 238, check up.
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0: Oh, okay. Do you hear anything in the background of those calls?
1: Negative. They just disconnected right away, and it's going to be unable to call back on the callback number.
0: Okay, I'm just checking. I spoke to a few people. There was no, like, Hispanic music playing in the background.
1: Negative. We didn't hear anything.
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1: 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I'll let you know when I'm pulling up.
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2: 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I'm not far off.
0: Far there.
1: Two, and if I didn't advise, it's a refusal.
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0: Myself and 208 will be on scene if you can advise the caller.
1: Four top.

0: This is Upper Valley. Go ahead.
1: Yes, this is Medic 13. We're in Routh facility with a 51-year-old male. Chief complaint of abdominal pain. Current vitals, blood pressure 180 over 115, with a MAP of 137, pulse of 108. His restrictions are 18, satin at 99% on room air. Patient's complaining of 10 out of 10 abdominal pain. Stated it started yesterday around 5:30 p.m. It's progressively got worse. We'll be at your facility in roughly 1 to 2 minutes. Just currently resting position of comfort. Any further questions or orders?
0: No. I have no questions or orders. We'll get your bed on arrival.
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0: 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What do you want me to clear that 31 with?
1: Non-enforcement.

0: is Tramec 11, our partner facility with a 87-year-old female coming from home. She's complaint of vomiting 10 p.m. yesterday. The vomit is black liquid. We just say she has not had it before, no GI history. She was in the hospital about a week ago for blood clots in the lungs, has history of CHF, diabetes. For the vitals, ...76 for a pulse, 144 of 84 blood pressure. SpO2 is 97% on room air. We have a 20 in the left AC. Right now she's not vomiting. Doesn't really have any nausea. We'll be there in about 3 to 4 minutes. Do you have any questions?
1: No further questions or orders. We'll see you guys in room 12 on arrival.

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0: Good.
1: 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I'll be down in Austin Landing for Dave Carson Coffee. Be recruitment.

0: Good.
1: Vic, long at me out on the signal 37. It's going to be southbound at the 98, Mary Edward, Sam Ocean, Sam Lincoln William. Mary Edward, Sam Ocean, Sam Lincoln William. And this may be a 31 off to advise.

0: incident?
1: It reveres from a previous incident. Signal 6, just out of gas, and would be 45. Okay, with Signal 6, he has 8 in a row. He should be here within 5 minutes.
0: Okay.

0: 0737.
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0: Margaret Franklin, John Pandora, 8547, ASN 8547.
1: Hi, there.

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0: some fixed pickup. Can you read advice on that?
1: Right. Caller's going to be in a commercial. They're southbound from the 80. Caller's advising there's a bobtail in front of him that won't let him pass. They're only going about 40 miles an hour.
0: Okay, you can show me around.
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2: Forty-eight. I was gonna give that reckless to Troy tip without him my close internet.
1: That's clear. Tip 324.
0: Only six is exiting at the 73.
3: Your caller's exiting or the other vehicle?
0: The other vehicle is exiting. I'm having my my caller continue south to create distance. 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He does have dash cams.

Troy units. Tip units, information on the rack list. Going to be from the 78 southbound I-75, relayed by OSP. Red, Bobtail semi, and a road rage. If located, stop and hold for state 544.

0: Okay, but accident?
1: Right, he stopped on the shoulder of the exit ramp. I believe he's driving again. The 73 exit stopped on the shoulder, pointed something out the window at the caller, and then continued up the exit ramp. I'm not sure which way he turned.
0: Nick, I believe I'm behind it.
2: What do you have?
1: It's going to be a road rage. The 710, I believe, is out with at the 73. I'm having the caller go to the 69.
0: So, if I'm behind it, you got back on southbound. I'm going to wait till the end of the construction.
1: You're clear. My caller's in the commercial. Where you want him to go?
0: Go down to the exit again.
1: Okay, he doesn't want to file charges if he can. He is dash cam.
0: Okay, 10-9-7-2-20 this way to speak with him.

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0: Pick will be 3 with 6 southbound, 70.
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0: Looks like he's going to continue up the exit as well.
1: Revise.
0: He's continuing up the exit as well, all five.
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0: Just make sure your caller stays in the truck.
1: Right, he's been advised to stay in the vehicle.

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Six ninety five South, 12 over 6, King David Henry 7230, King David Henry 7230.

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1: So many traffic stops. South Market.
2: I was already in South.
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1: Franklin.

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0: Echo southbound to 51, King Ida Victor 5227, King Ida Victor 5227.

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2: Dayton, go ahead.
0: Tom 0471427. Tom 0471427. Revise this pattern.
2: 66, go ahead.
1: I'll be 125.
2: 66, okay. Is the Yavola subject status is validation 37.
0: Okay, 60 really sucks. 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
0: 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Henry Lincoln, 8751.

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0: Upper Valley, Medic 21.
1: Upper Valley, go ahead, pick one.
0: Good morning. I have an 86-year-old female on a nephrostomy tube problem. On arrival, we were advised that the tube they thought was pulled out was not, just misplaced. Family wanted patient to be seen at your guys' facility. Patient has no complaints. She's sleeping as of right now. Her blood pressure is 130 over 80. 97% of room air pulse rate is 80. Any questions or orders will be there in a few minutes.
1: That's clear. We'll assign that upon arrival. Upper Valley out.
0: Clear, thank you.

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1: South 48, King Paul Lincoln 5627, King Paul Lincoln 5627.
0: Okay.

Vicla Medic 24, Vicla Car 21, Medical, Priority 5, Illness, 441 East Green Street, Cross Street of Manning Street and New Street, 758.

0: 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I'm not with a minivan.
1: Okay.
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1: 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The Ocean to Zero, Boy Zero, Tom, 190, Kentucky, back on Jeep Grand, 2020, it's black.

0: 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South 46, 983, Zebra Queen John. 983, Zebra Queen John.
1: Two thousand eight Dodge. 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
0: 187 Southview, RP, and stepdad are arguing.
1: .444 clearing route.
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0: 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From Ladder 21, Ops 20. We're headed your way to pick up Car 23. I assume you guys will be transport number 3.
1: I'm sure, yes, stand by.
0: That's clear.

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1: Hey, Chris.
0: ADT. The 435 checkup.
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0: All right, that's Michael 3.
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0: 29 is Cisco. John Boy William 4725. John Boy William 4725.
2: Okay. 824.
1: 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Arrows out.

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1: Okay.
0: You notify Pickle Power that we got a large tree down on power lines behind 519 West High Street.
1: They've been advised.
0: You're clear.
1: 827.

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1: Sorry, 31.
2: Upper Valley, go ahead, Tricklo.
3: They're currently en route with an 88-year-old male coming from home. Chief complaint of some neck pain. Secondary symptom is this voice speaking. He is able to answer some questions appropriately. Times can be incoherent and is unable to provide an accurate estimated time for his symptoms began. Family was present on scene and did say that this is not normal for him. It's unknown on the last kind of normal. He was negative on a stroke scale. Blood glucose of 91. Totally shows a normal sinus rhythm. Current set of vitals have a pulse of 68. SpO2 of 95% on room air. Blood pressure of 170 over 90. Patient does appear to have some edema in both the left and right lower extremities. No further interventions at this time. We should be at your facility in approximately 4 to 5 minutes. Do you have any further questions, George?
2: That's clear, Pickwell. We'll assign bed upon arrival. Upper Valley out.

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4: 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Stand by, the rest of the plates are tracked.
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5: 1343,
3: check
5: up. Check, okay. I'm clear on that vehicle info.
3: Okay.
6: Becky.
1: If they're going to break for that, RV.
3: Good.
1: John Victor Paul, 8749. John Victor Paul, 8749. Uh-huh.

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0: Hey, 41.
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0: Okay, 41.

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1: Kentucky
0: DL for a 78 reference 86. George 02758470. George 02758470, Kentucky.
1: Okay. And were you clear that I was not able to get the RP back?
0: You're clear. It might be Mary Zero, Robert, 785.
1: Okay.

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0: 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Good. Residential alarm holding on South Shiloh.
1: Fort Charles, 0182, Tom, Alabama. Seven two six. Top six, David, 726, Kentucky.

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0: Covington Medic 51, Covington Car 53, Medical, Priority 4, Lift Assist, 215 South Wall Street, Cross Street of East Bridge Street and Thompson Street, 850.
1: The north edge of the line.
2: Okay. Dean, I will be out on a PC search, but I will have one in my backseat detained.
1: Okay. 1354, okay. Fifty-four on grade 18-4.

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0: We exit 92, pulling into the Taco Bell. Ohio historical plate, 178. Zebra, zero king. 178. Zebra, zero king. Ohio.
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1: Go ahead.
0: Northbound at the 83. King Ocean Tom, 1430.

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0: What's up, Echo 3?
1: So not so.
0: 29 and Mason. Henry Charles David, 1760. Henry Charles David, 1760.
1: Yeah, 610, second.
0: Okay.
1: I'll break for 78.
0: Yeah, 58.
1: Make an IF on any 61. That's prior 86.

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1: Okay, go home.
0: Okay, we do. Troy 435.
1: Good.
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0: 944.
2: 427, that can be ICE
0: 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I'm sorry?
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1: Can I wait?

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1: 1214.
0: There'll be two sport bikes. I'll be stopping North 6 and 93. Looks like the first one might be Nora Boy 109. Nora Boy 109, plates hard to read.
1: Okay, I'll snap you to a second one.

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0: Mm-hmm.
3: Your plate's back on a 2007 Suzuki motorcycle that's black out of Vandalia. Auto is valid with a motorcycle endorsement. That's on the one ending in 5-2.

0: At 12:14, the first plate, the Nord boy, Tom, is the one that has the partial den. That plate's on a 25 Kawasaki motorcycle. That's green out of Dayton. That owner is valid with a motorcycle endorsement.
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0: All right, we just cleared the square. 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
1: Upper Valley Yard, this is Troy, medic 13.
2: This is Upper Valley. Go ahead, Troy.
1: We're out a 78-year-old male patient in a colostomy bag. Things are filled up 5 times with blood since last night. He's currently in there times 4, GPS of 15. He does have a port, saying he didn't want me to start IV access. Last set of vitals, 4 leads to his sinus tack at a rate of 100. He's 95% on the room air. Last blood pressure is 106 over 62. We'll be in your facility in a couple minutes. Do you have any questions or further orders?
2: That's clear. We'll sign that upon arrival. Upper Valley out.

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2: Payne, David Lincoln, Tom Adams. David Lincoln, Tom Adams.

0: 93.
1: I had a black Xfinity pass me westbound at the, call it the 55, at 115. I'm trying to catch up to him right now.
0: Okay.
1: Traffic's light, he's in the middle lane, still at a high rate of speed, he can contact us slow. He's back into the left lane, still well over 100.

take a right onto Union Road towards the airport. And we're going to take State Route 4 back into the city of Springfield from Eden Road.

0: speeds. Now get back on the interstate. Now I'm up to 100, traffic's light. He just took the shoulder on the right to pass traffic. We're back in the left lane now. They're at 115. We're still northbound on 4. Just passing 369. Traffic's moderate. The light. We're in the left lane. Up to 132. On 4, speed 135, traffic's light. He's in the right lane now. And he's switching back over to the left. Traffic's light, speed 136.
1: Dayton, does Springfield have the units available?
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0: 10-12. 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
1: 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Starting will be on the floor.

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1: 1039. 435, it's going to be a PX only, sorry. Okay. 1039.

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0: North 109, King Henry Lincoln, 8260. King Henry Lincoln, 8260.
1: Okay. 533 on the white, 16 vehicle.

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0: 1050.

0: fucking three.
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0: Sam. Going against South North 81, John George Sam 1721. John George Sam 1721.
2: Oh.
1: Okay.
2: Yeah,
1: I'm off. 610, return time, silver 21 to weigh.
2: Kids running around.
1: 345, check out.
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0: Holding a signs call at the turnaround stop sign, Snyder and Lost Creek Shelby, and there's also an animal complaint, a fawn that's got 300 legs, 36 in Burrick, New Hope.
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0: 1055.

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1: Put me on it.
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1: 117, Mile Push 2017, King Ocean Edward 5006, King Ocean Edward 50006.

0: destroy Gore's world. This is Citizen PX only.
1: Yeah.
0: Oh, Zero Pop.
2: That's right. I'm a little bit of that.
0: That's good. Oh, Zero Pop.

0: Seven Valley, go ahead.
1: We are currently en route to your facility with a 40-year-old female for kidney pain. She is diagnosed with kidney failure and is on dialysis for her last appointment being last night. Her vitals are currently stable with a SpO2 of 96, a pulse of 103, and a BP of 127 over 98. She does have some fluid retention and urine as well. That burns a little bit, but she feels like going into her catheter. No other complaints noted at this time. We'll be at the facility in about 3 minutes. Do you have any further orders?
0: What medic were you?
1: Medical medic 21.
0: We'll get you that on arrival.
2: That's clear. Medic 21 out.
3: What is it?

0: 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Sorry, man, it's the citizen, this is Square.
1: 1118.

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0: Unframe. 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
1: Click.
0: Unframe.
2: And then hold the signs. I'll get it when I'm done here. I'm close.
0: That's click 34. You can disregard.
1: Perfect.
0: Troy 417, check out.
3: Check it off.
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1: 31, you're clear. 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
0: 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Edward Union Tom 6645. Edward Union Tom 6645.

0: 2017 Chrysler station wagon that's dark blue out of Sydney. Earl's out.
1: Flight 9, I'm 3, hold.
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1: Very well, Ed.
0: 8388 North County Road 25A. RP's going to be kicking his 18-year-old son, Matthew Gray, out of the residence. Thinks it's going to be an issue. Male is in talks. Keeps cursing at their 7-year-old. Hasn't been taking his medicine.
1: That's fair, Al.
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1: So Victor, 565-835.
0: Right, Ohio temp, Victor, 565-835.
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2: 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One Charles, three Charles, Charles, Charles, Charles, boy, seven, Frank, Nora, 550-282.
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0: Love it too.
3: Six ten. TPO. Your plate's back on a Chrysler 200, 2015. It's not currently registered. Looks like Randy Lee Wigfall out of Toledo was the last person to purchase it with an issue date of 3/21 of 2025. 3/21/2025.
0: Okay.
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2: 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And Young, Ohio. Stand by. 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
3: This is Upper Valley. Go ahead, Troy.
2: We are en route to your facility with a 55-year-old female. She complained of chest pain that's been going on for approximately 3 hours now. Patient states that she was driving around when her chest pain started and she's had no relief over the last few hours. Patient denies any cardiac history. Patient does have hypertension and takes medications for it. No other medical history was given. Current set of vitals, blood pressure of 196 over 98, heart rate of 80. She's sitting at 96% on room air. With a 20 gauge in the left AC, we have given 324 milligrams of aspirin and 0.4 milligrams of nitro. Patient denies shortness of breath. Patient is ANO times 4, GCS 15. We are about 3 to 4 minutes out. Do you have any further questions?
3: That's clear, Troy. We'll assign that upon arrival. Upper Valley out.
0: Troy 412. Welfare check 334 Miami.
4: Yeah.
0: Love you.

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1: Okay.
2: Troy 435, 444, copy the alarm.
3: 444.
4: Good.
2: 628 South Crawford, showing overhead doors, east warehouse, Mercer fire truck building.
4: Yeah, I'll check on that.
2: 1159.

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1: Yeah, I see that there.
0: Pleasure.
2: Right to hospital.
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Changes to just one. 4-0-2.

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0: Stop south at exit 69, George Adam Frank 6579. George Adam Frank 6579. Six, if I go check that. George Adam Frank 6979. 6979.

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0: 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Okay, Texas, Henrietta Mary, Zebra Adam, Lincoln, Ida, Texas.

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0: Upper Valley's on the phone. Wanted to know if you guys will go back out there and pick up a Jalen Fournette.
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0: 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Second, Indiana, 297, Charles Sam Williams. 297, Charles Sam Williams, Indiana.

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1: 1804.
0: Cape 1 on 25A, just by the interstate from the 84 northbound. It's a motorcycle, Nora Union William 60, Nora Union William 60.

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0: 65 on the south edge of Jackson Center. John Edward Robert 33. John Edward Robert 33, behind motorcycle.
1: 1214, check up. Five, that's back on a 21 Honda motorcycle. It's black, had a Lewiston. RO is valid with a motorcycle endorsement.

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On the on ramp 4, 75 north, 41. Ohio, Ocean Robert, Edward Ocean 5. Ocean Robert, Edward Ocean 5.

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2: 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Troy 412, check out.
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2: 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Six oh two, chat traffic. 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
1: 804.
0: Well, northbound to 103. It's going to be King Tom Henry 7022. King Tom Henry 7022, northbound 103.

0: 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It's black out of Finley.
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0: 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Did you check up?

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0: 6-10. Just a polo for this blue Cadillac. It's an older model sedan. High rate of speed. Caller thought they were going excess of 100 southbound last. Seems from the 93.
1: Okay, out north from the 81 all in for it.

0: 222 on that one, though. Get on a bike in front of Jameson and Yonassee. It's the only high street.
1: 13th.

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0: 24/17. Just information. That male's apparently up and talking now, saying he's fine.
1: Work myself. Send a second unit with him, please.
0: That's clear. Troy 444.
2: I'm clear.
0: This information, I do believe this male possibly overdosed yesterday. Might be the same thing.
2: Clear and wrong. On.
3: Stand by just one word. Still on the phone trying to figure it out.
2: That's clear. We're going to head that way.
0: .444.
1: Just to confirm, as of now, his mail is up and responding.
0: Affirmative. Apparently he said he's up for 30 hours. He's now refusing a squad.
2: Clear. Thank you.
0: Did you guys want a squad to still head that way? That's clear. 1321.
3: Still going to be responding, and they are requesting that you still respond as well.
2: That's clear.
3: But just information, it does look like your patient is up and alert.

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0: 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It's dark blue out of Greenville to James Lanham. 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
0: We're going to try to give the patient a call back. 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
1: That's clear. Thank you.
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0: 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I'm northbound at the 108 in Plate Center.
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0: Right, it's going to be, I believe, a 2012 Honda Odyssey. 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
1: What's your third
0: one? Not 103.
1: Okay.
0: 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Well, that's going to be John Frank Tom 7748. John Frank Tom 7748.
1: Blue Honda out of 8 years.

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0: speak of it?
1: Southbound 107, plates in here.
0: '160, 2019 black Chevy out of Bowling Green.
2: 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South 111, Kentucky, Paul 3, Charles 043, Paul 3, Charles 043, Kentucky.

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0: Gonna be a budget in. It's a female named Liana. She just cut herself. She's running towards Waffle House. 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It's like there's also a male running after the female. She used a glass piece to cut herself. We're not sure if she still has it or not.
1: 412 on 3.
0: 1415.

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4: 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I could be. What you got?
3: 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I'm going to stop one of them. I'll try to get the other stop.
4: All right. 740, I'm out of position northbound from the 92.

0: I pick a three. North 76, Ohio Temporary, Victor 453061. Repeating, Victor 453061, Ohio Temp.
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2: You know, 25A, front of the Wawa, stand by. It looks like we're going to be turning on to Kester Colesville. Go ahead and start me a second.
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1: Okay, call him, okay.
0: Okay.

0: Stand by for a bolo on a reckless out. It's going to be southbound from about the 79, red and white Ford pickup truck, pulling a white enclosed trailer that says Dog Racing. Unable to maintain lane, passing on the berm.
1: Six and six, I'm not in the clear if the caller's sticking with that.
0: None of it.

0: Singletary.
1: Hey, 40.
0: Of course, found out the 96 of King John Nora 2751. King John Nora 2751.

0: 2018 black Mercedes four-door out of Upper Sandusky.
1: Second thing, what was the description on that again?
0: It's going to be a red and white Ford pickup pulling a white enclosed trailer that says Dog Racing.
1: Okay, I'm stationed at 76. I'll watch for it.
0: Okay. It does have a plate of John David John 7049.

0: 6 and Pickle, can you add speed FOT to my blast as well?
1: Okay. He does return to a red and white 2020 GMC truck out of Greenfield.

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1: You know.
0: 1435.
2: Just previously, she does take prenatal vitamins. Current set of vials we have, the heart rate of 96 on 4-lead, blood pressure of 120 over 84, pulse ox 100% on room air. We got an 18 gauge left AC. We've given 4 milligrams Zofran for nausea and vomiting. Be there in about 3 to 4 minutes. If you have any questions or orders.
3: That's clear. What's that event arrival? Kettering clear.
1: Grand Lincoln 06, Michigan.

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1: 31.
0: Be the northwest corner of the square. Yeah, with George Queen Frank 8575. GQF 8575 is going to be a black Traverse.
1: 1437.

0: 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Current vital score 147 over 97 for blood pressure. 105 for a pulse. 64% on 2 liters per minute. Patient is on 2 liters every day. End vital of 27. No significant findings on a 12 lead. 99 for glucose. Patient is alert to verbal stimuli at the time. In about
1: 2 or 3 minutes. Next question to orders.
0: We also know very dark urine. Inpatient's room at the nursing facility.
2: That's clear. We'll assign medical on arrival. River Valley out.

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1: 7-4.
0: Northbound at the 92 exit with Florida. Boy.

0: 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Information, I'm holding a welfare check, 7875 Baroque, New Hope. 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
1: Go ahead.
2: Hey, Wilson, north of 55. King Tom Tom, 9648. King Tom Tom, 9648.
1: 1097, you have two incidents. Did you mean to do that?
2: Realize, Pickle?
1: You have two separate incidences created. Do I need to clear one?
2: Right, just one incident.
1: Okay. Ten 2016 blue Chevy out of West Milton.

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1: What?
0: Yeah, 2x4, 92 northbound exit ramp in the road.
1: Nine.
0: Northbound exit ramp at the 92.
1: Wait, no.
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0: Can you put us on that Grandpa Joe's card, please? We'll be in route.
1: That seems different.

0: 16th Street.
1: 454. Robert Edward David at 2, like a 2-3 Robert. Robert Edward David at 2-3 like a...
0: Okay.

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0: long plane, multi-story commercial, nothing showing. There's a couple people evacuated. Prince Love will be out investigating 232 of Main Street Command. Engine clocks, let me know how far out you are once you get cleared up.
2: The train just started when we pulled up. Data Club and Engine 11.
0: Good.
2: We're approaching. Do you have an assignment for us?
0: Let's go ahead and get your gear on.
2: Clear.

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1: 1804, Jericho. I'm okay, Big Love. I've just moved yesterday to church on the

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1: 6-7.
0: John Union Charles 2830. John Union Charles 2830.

0: Sorry for that, Mommy. It's going to be part food on the stove. Show command terminated all units in service return. 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

0: pick was 222, unruly, PX only.
1: That's out. I'll take care of that one.
0: That's clear. I don't know if you saw it. She's driving up to the PD now. She should be going to the lobby.
1: Yeah, Claire. She's still on PX. It's totally late. I'll talk to her in a second.
0: Hey. 21. I'm going to send you a unruly PX only.

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1: Okay.
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1: Okay.

0: All right, sounds good. I entered the driver's info on the incident. He's 15, no OL, right?
1: Go ahead.
0: I attempted to call his guardian, his grandpa, David Fox, in case you get a call, if he calls the post. But I released him to the valid passenger.

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0: Go ahead.
1: We've moved over to the Walmart area. Get off the roadway.
0: Okay, I'm showing an 09 Ford Alana. Expired 6/29/26.

0: Okay. Okay. 1427. 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
1: Check, okay.

0: Heck with 222.
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0: I'm heading to the address on the card.
1: 1533.

0: for a valet medic 21.
1: Zephyr Valley, go ahead, Piqua.
0: I was a 73-year-old male, possible UTI. Patient was here at the facility 2 weeks ago. Ever since being discharged, systems have not gotten any better. Within the last week, they've actually worsened. Safety does have some painful urination, some fevers and chills off and on. Doesn't have a history of high blood pressure. Since the last time this happened, his blood pressure was hypertensive. He's currently 202 over 98. Did just recently take his high blood pressure medication around 1400. He's 98% of room air. Pulse rate is 70. Got a temporal temperature of 96.8. If you have any questions or orders, will be there in a few minutes.
1: That's clear. Well, time bed upon arrival. Upper Valley out.
0: Clear. Thank you.
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0: I just spoke to the RP. You change the address to 365 South High Street in Covington. That's where the incident occurred. Have Covington PD give him the call.
1: 1544.

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1: 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This is citizen 123. 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
0: Clear. 222, you can disregard your call.
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0: 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There's someone from Fire on 23 wanting to speak with someone.
1: Yeah, we brought him in.
0: 1605.

0: Chris, I'm Nick. I got two vehicles disabled on North Fairfield. It's quick for our piece. First RP is going to be King William Paul 6289. King William Paul 6289.
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You're not an optical. It's going to be an Ohio town. Marry. 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
1: That's clear. Thank you.
0: 1629.
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1: 1629.
3: I'm
4: 33 at the 12. Trailer's entered. Standby for an Ohio truck.

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George Queen Victor 4437. 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

0: 94 silver trailer out of Wapak. Your truck returns to the same RO, 2019 gray Toyota truck, also out of Wapak.
1: East Sierra 41, new family deer farm. White SUV drove off the side of the road into the cornfield, was called in by a passerby. Westbound on 41 when it left the roadway.
2: 11, I'm en route. Let me know when squad's on scene.
1: That's fine.
3: 31, I'm clear.
1: 1631.

0: 36, you can have me to it. 1631.
1: Is the vehicle that crashed the one that's leaving westbound on 41?
0: Well, that's affirmative. Apparently there was a foot hanging out of the open door as well.
1: That's clear.
0: 1632.
2: We're trying to get the PV to catch up to it if you want to stand by until they can get it stopped.
0: Will the vehicle go in and then pop back out real quick? Thanks. Just information. We're going to have the medics just stand by until we figure out what's going on.
3: Eastbound on 41 out of Troy now. I'm sure I'll run into him.
0: 1633.

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0: 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Looks like an older male driver. Yeah, we're passing South Mark and Franklin.
2: South Mark and Franklin, 1600.
0: Not stopping. Speeds are about 33.
1: Employee response, dispatch advised to stand down. It stays as the vehicle took off.
0: Clear.

0: handicap plate, white Bronco.
1: Clear white Bronco southbound.
0: In the red light, market, westbound.
1: Clear westbound, I'll market it.
0: Speed still at 35.
2: Sky for engine 11.
3: 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The vehicle's not stopped yet.
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1: Clear, westbound, passing Kroger.
0: Fort Zwell, I'll be followed.
1: Okay.

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1: Stop this, no good.
0: It's on the spike.
2: Been on spike.
0: Still westbound past the 75.
2: Clear, still westbound passing 75.
3: Trying to get in front of him. Slowing down.
2: Please.
0: Okay, those spike strips didn't miss, by the way.

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1: Yeah, you can't miss us. There's about 10 cruisers out here.
0: That's clear, 1639.
2: That's
3: 10. George Charles Young, 9550. George Charles Young, 9550.
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2: No.
4: Looks like the officers have the subject stop in front of Clo

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1: I believe just a medic on that.
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1: You're clear, 16, 21.

0: 36. 36. SWAT is responding out here to 55 in Quilpay, aren't they?
1: Not affirmative. We updated the location for them.
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1: Fort Dicker, go ahead.
0: Northbound, just before the 103, something in the ditch line, just before the exit, call a concern, it could be a body.
1: 743, I'll be en route.

0: 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Not a civil PX only.
1: Where?
0: 1650.

0: 7 Vertigo, is this object northbound or southbound?
1: Northbound, just before the exit.
0: Okay.
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0: Southbound exit 73. 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John Adam Victor 9849.

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1: We are en route to your facility with a 70-year-old male. We're out to your facility with a 70-year-old male. Chief complaint of altered mental status and confusion. Patient was the driver of an Uber vehicle and ran off the road into the corn on the east side of town, and then was chased by police through town, ran several red lights, and was finally stopped and had no recollection of what was going on. When we got on scene, he was unable to answer any of my questions appropriately. He kind of just gazed off into the distance and couldn't answer anything. Now he's able to give some information. I would say ANO times three. He's not complaining of anything right now. No injuries from the accident. He does have high blood pressure and takes medications for it. He said he took it today, but his blood pressure is 188 over 102. Heart rate is 71, normal sinus rhythm. 97% on room air. We did a 12 lead, showed right bundle branch, no other findings. 16 in the left forearm. We are about 3 to 4 out. Do you have any other questions?
0: No further questions. We'll get to room on arrival. 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
0: 74 to 6, John William John 6803. John William John 6803.

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1: Which one?
0: 17 line.
2: And check out.

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0: is Upper Valley. Go ahead, Troy.
1: This is Troy Medic 12. I'm at your facility with a 29-year-old female coming from the jail. Jail staff stated that the patient had 5 convulsive seizures. Stated the last one ended right before we got there. They stated that each episode lasted 1 minute to a minute and a half. Again, they stated that the episodes were convulsive. The patient is alert in class 4 with the GCS of 15 right now. She stated she does have a history of epilepsy. She states that she takes Depakote and Keppra, but she's not been getting her correct dose of Depakote, so she's been in there and she's had seizures more often. Again, the patient is alert and oriented and support with the GCS 15, did not take any falls, no injuries during the episodes. She just feels a little bit shaky right now. Vitals are stable. I got a 4 lead, showing normal sinus rhythm at a rate of 99. Last blood pressure was 99 over 72. Hemorrhage is reading 32 with proper respirations. SpO2 is 99% of room air. I did have 18 gauge IV established in the patient's right AC. Renal blood sugar 85. We did not give any medication of any kind. We'll be at your hospital in about 3 minutes. Do you have any further questions or orders?
0: That's clear. We'll type that upon arrival. Upper Valley out.

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0: Northbound 71, King William Queen 1099, King William Queen 1099.

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1: There.
0: 29 at the 6 with King Edward Mary 4705. King Edward Mary 4705.

0: Hey, with you, 22, do you want a second?
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0: Yeah, Chris.
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3: 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Three nine nine, check up.

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1: 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King Paul George 4817. King Paul George 4817.
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0: Correct current registration for that vehicle is King Sam Lincoln 8529.

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2: 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Entering dispo now, B 45.
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1: Thank you,
0: man. 75. Henry King Queen 9205. Henry Queen King Queen 9205.
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1: 1427.
0: 33 and 65, John Lincoln, Lincoln 3211. John Lincoln, Lincoln
1: 3211. 27, 2014, black Subaru four-door. I don't want to talk.

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1: It's
0: 109 Johnson Street, 109 Johnson. The neighbor advising him here, a male female screaming at a female. Advise that female is trying to leave with the kids and the male's not letting her. Advise it might be physical.
1: Okay.
0: 1811.
2: Three westbound at D7.
0: 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He's screaming at the RP for calling.
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0: 14.7.
2: 33 at the 24. The black Lincoln four-door, aisle 10. 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
0: I got two of them. Eastbound at the 12. Flights are entered.

0: 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And your Texas returns to a 2026 Chrysler van also. Your second returns to Ian Holdings as the RO, as does the first. $14.7 checkup.
1: Okay.
0: Okay.

0: topic for segment three.
1: That's 345.
0: Outpost 23, King Sam Victor, 1783. King Sam Victor, 1783. Stay right, 117.

0: 399, check the 3.
1: 399.
0: Southbound 73, King Edward Lincoln 4051. King Edward Lincoln 4051.
2: Okay, the 3.
1: Go ahead.
2: 75 Bell Fountain. It's going to be on the northbound ramp. King Robert Williams, 6282. King Robert Williams, 6282.
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1: 14-27.
0: 33 at the 22, King Mary David, 8105. King Mary David, 8105.

0: 315. 315. Reference the street obstruction 20 is going to. Somebody told us about it. We went and checked it. It appears it was moved. He can disregard.
1: That's clear. MG20, copy direct.
2: 20, I copy. Thank you.
1: 1837.

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0: Grass, 81, will be on the air in service.
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0: Igual quiero hacer exacta.
1: I'm okay.
2: Okay, 399, check up.
1: I'm okay.
2: And 760, check up.
1: I'm okay.
2: Okay.
3: Four or two.
0: Four or two.
3: Did they say if Jessica was driving a car or what it was?
4: Your guys have called it a Town and Country van.
0: They're just confirming though that was the female driving the van.
4: I didn't copy, realize.
0: Just confirming that female was the driver of that van involved in the disturbance.
4: Affirmative.
0: Clear 4-2, copyright.
3: That's clear. There are no vehicles matching that description here, and there's no answer at the door.
0: That's clear. Pickle 206, copy, drive.
4: Copy. Thanks.
0: 1842.

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0: 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Looks like there might be some on fire.

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1: Flare on.

0: 680. 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
1: You're clear. I'll make a pass. So that smoke would be north or south on 91.
0: I don't have a direction of travel. 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
1: Thank you.
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0: 760 Pickwell. That's a 37 eastbound at the 13, a red Jeep with a flat tire.
1: Okay.

0: 760 2016 red Jeep out of Spencerville.
1: Okay, it's been abandoned. I'm gonna tag it.
0: Okay.

0: Upper Valley, yes, CMAX 95 Upper Valley. Yes, CMAX 95, BLS transport, 25-year-old female called out for a seizure. She has history of POTS. She has had seizures twice before. Last one was around Father's Day. She seized approximately 30 minutes prior to them calling us. She has seized approximately 40 minutes total. Her vitals, blood pressure is 127 over 69, pulse is 84, she's sat 99% on room air. Blood sugar is 86, she's alert, semi-alert right now. She's able to look at you when you call her name, and she can answer questions by shaking her head yes or no. She's not quite able to talk yet. Again, BLS transport, we're about 10 to 15 out. Any questions or orders?
1: That's clear. We'll assign that upon arrival. Upper Valley out.
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0: Okay.

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1: Go ahead.
0: Hold my pass button here, 37. Great.
1: Good.
0: The exit ramp of the 73 on 75 South with John Frank Charles 4033, JSC 4033.
1: Thank
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3: Done.
4: Southbound at the 39. King Queen Tom 9235. King Queen Tom 9235.
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0: 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Charlie 415, check out.
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Cross out 2nd Street and 3rd Street. 19, 15 hours.

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0: 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John Sam Adams, 7977.
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1: It's
0: 86, 77 Horseshoe Bend, 8677 Horseshoe Bend. Our peace father and brother were physical with her. Visors, multiple subjects. In talk at the location, looks like she's bleeding from the hand. I have a squad dispatched.
1: Clear.
0: 1929.
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3: B-12-8 will be en route to 488 North J Street and reference to a possible disturbance.
0: You advise 488 North J?
3: Yeah, I believe so.
0: That's good.
1: 39.
0: Good.
1: I believe 34 is 38. There's another unit available.
0: You're clear. MC-48.
4: 40, I'll be there.
0: Yes.
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0: 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Henry Young William 3028. Henry Young William 3028.
1: Okay.
0: 7 and 3.
1: 7 and 2 then.
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0: That's clear. 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
2: 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I'm going to have one on test.
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1: 25.
0: Be on 41 near Martin, King Frank Adam, 6027. Be a GMC envoy, unknown occupants.
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3: 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Wait for a second.
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5: Landing zone and left assist. 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
3: Check okay.
4: Okay. Barry on Salmon 32 out of Dayton, status is valid. And the second one returns to a Joshua Card 35 out of Carlisle and status is valid.
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2: 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Cross Street of Addison Pike and Rugged Hill Road, 1944.

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1: That is correct.
0: Okay, we got a 36-minute ETA on care flight. I'm going to cancel them and ground transport. We can get to the hospital before that. I'll need one of you as a third as soon as we pass.
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3: 25 Northbound to 47. King Paul William, 7700. King Paul William, 7700.
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0: 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Okay, 1393, checked out.
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0: Okay. Engine 11, go ahead.
2: On scene, multi-story commercial. 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
0: Yeah. 1954.

0: the checkout?
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1: No.
0: You can disregard false alarm.
1: Okay.
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2: You're clear. We're getting an audible alarm here at third floor. We're going to check it out anyway. Make sure.
1: That's clear. 1956.
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